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0: Sometimes all we need is a little reminder that love still wins in big ways, in tiny ways, in unexpected ways. 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

Tonight's Delilah's Dilemma is from a young woman who is in an abusive relationship. She recognizes it as an abusive relationship, but she says she doesn't believe she has the strength to leave, and she's afraid she will take him back. Broken girl, you can't fix him. You cannot. All you can do is let God fix you. When you understand that you are a creation unlike any other, that you are more precious than rubies, than silver, than gold, when you are more valuable than the Hope Diamond, when you understand that, then you will understand you deserve to be treated with dignity and respect. You deserve to be honored and cherished and loved. And the way you are being treated is like a piece of garbage, not a precious jewel. Do not allow yourself to be treated like garbage when you are a wonderfully created being. When you can understand that, you will no longer be broken. You will be whole. You will be healthy, and you will be free from abusive relationships.

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So frustrating when people try to get away with things because they're late.

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2: Hello again, everybody, and buenos dias. Welcome to another edition of RT20. And this weekend, we're heading back to a great year in music just ahead of the big pop explosion in the mid-80s. This week in 1983, and you're going to hear some big hit tunes from artists like Michael Jackson, Elton John, and Prince. You'll hear from Donna Summer, Culture Club, and The Police. Plus some one-hit wonders, including The Tubes and Kaja Goo Goo. But what was the number one song in the USA from this week in 1983? Only one way to find out. Let's go ahead and kick off the countdown.
1: Number 20.
2: At number 20, the English band fronted by singer Philip Oakley. Here are Human League with Keep Feeling Fascination.

After peaking at number 7 on its way back down our top 20 survey from this week in 1983, they are Human League, Keep Feeling Fascination. And this is Robbie Bridges. Every week we take a look back at the radio station airplay data, the record sales, and streams and searches today to come up with the 20 biggest hits all across the USA. And before we continue with our survey, it's time for an RT20 Extra. Here's a song that had already peaked at number 1 and was just outside of the top 20, but it certainly had been the final dance at many high school proms for the class of 1983. Here is Journey with Faithfully.

0: One of the biggest power ballads of the decade in RT20 Extra as we look back this week of 1983 from Journey, that's Faithfully. We spoke with Steve Perry about his infamous departure from the band.
1: I left the group because I was pretty toasty. You know, we'd worked so hard and we were fortunate to have such great success. With great success comes a serious schedule. You know, I can't look back. I had to move forward. So I went to my hometown and I started riding my Harley. I just hit the wall.
0: Luckily, Steve means professionally and not actually, and he's found some inner peace. Now, on with the survey.
2: Number 19.
0: At number 19 is a singer-songwriter from Philadelphia who'd written Mirror, Mirror for Diana Ross and the song Carousel that Michael Jackson recorded for the Thriller album. Here's a song he wrote for the Flashdance movie soundtrack, the first of two cuts off that soundtrack on this week's survey. Michael Cimbello with Maniac.

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7: 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Thank you for being a part of TOC Nation. Here's your request for a song that was just outside the top 20 in RT20 Extra this week from Billy Idol, White Wedding.

0: NRT20 Countdown Extra from this week in 1983 and a request for California. 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
1: Take a cassette out of its case, and most people just see an empty box. Sony introduces the only cassette player as small as a cassette case. The incredible sounding Super Walkman.
0: Headphones on, Walkman in your pocket, and you could listen to the radio or a cassette any place you wanted. It was a true music revolution. Sony had introduced it back in 1979, first in Japan, and slowly it rolled it out around the world. They sold 500,000 units in the first year alone, and it ran you about $150. That'd be about $700 today.
2: Number 18.
0: At number 18 is a band who can trace their roots to London, 1962, just like the Rolling Stones. Formed by the Davies brothers, Ray and Dave, here are the Kinks. Here they are with Come Dancing.

Moving back down the chart after a peak at number 6, it tied with their earlier hit from 1965, Tired of Waiting for You, as their biggest on the U.S. chart. Here are the Kinks with Come Dancing, a big return to the survey for them. Well, let's do an RT20 countdown extra. Another British invasion band that had hit it big in the 60s, had a few hits in the 70s, and then disappeared from the chart for several years until returning in 1983, just like the Kinks. Here are the Hollies doing a cover of Stop in the Name of Love.

0: An RT20 Countdown Extra this week in 1983. It was at slot number 29. The Hollies with their last U.S. chart hit, a cover of the Supremes' Stop in the Name of Love. Now, if you've never heard the original, here it is from 1964. By the way, the Hollies would hit the chart again in their native UK and go all the way to number one with a re-release of He Ain't Heavy, He's My Brother in 1988 after the song was covered by 60s crooner Bill Medley for the movie Rambo 3. Coming up, we keep inching closer and closer to the top 10, all in our pursuit of the number one song in the USA. Just remember, as the numbers get smaller, the hits get bigger. And we're in 1983. And the number one song? In 2019, it dethroned Bill Medley's group, The Righteous Brothers, who'd held the record for the most played song in the history of pop radio with You've Lost That Love and Feeling for nearly 50 years. The answer is on the way.
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0: From the Las Vegas Strip to the Atlantic City Boardwalk. And from Marquette, Michigan to Marathon, Florida. We're playing the hits north, south, east, and west every weekend right here. And we're in 1983. This is Robbie Bridges counting them down.
1: Number 17.
0: At number 17, the first of two cuts this week off the Thriller LP. To this day, the best-selling album in pop music history. Here's Michael Jackson with a guitar solo by Eddie Van Halen. Beat it.

Michael Jackson and Beat It. This week in 1983, it was at slot number 17 off the Thriller LP that was produced by Quincy Jones. Now, an RT20 countdown extra. Here's a song that was just outside of the top 20, but it already peaked at number one, and it boasted a super producer of its own, Nile Rodgers. From his LP of the same name, here's David Bowie, Let's Dance.

0: An RT20 countdown extra from this week in 1983, a number one hit for David Bowie, Let's Dance. Now, many were surprised at the pop transformation David went through in the early 80s, and we asked him about it back in 2009.
1: I think probably there must have been a point in the late 70s, well, I know there was, where I felt that the characters were in fact getting in the way of myself as a writer, and I endeavoured to kind of kill them off and start writing for me as just a singer-songwriter.
0: Coming up, we'll hear two from Donna Summer, two from Elton John, and this week's top tune. It's a song its writer says has some of the most misunderstood lyrics in rock music history.
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8: 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Here's an RT20 instant request for Jim listening in Kane, Pennsylvania. He wants to hear Duran Duran. Is there something I should know?

0: Number three this week in 1983, Irene Cara with the theme from Flashdance. What a feeling here on RT20.
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0: 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A mani? Sure. Dinner out? Absolutely. Concert tickets? Duh. What? 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

0: 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A Manny? 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Dinner out? 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Duh. 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